Thank you very much, ladies and gentlemen. Thank you. Thank you. Thank you. Right now, we got another fantastic people for you. And I love him for so many years. The surprise is here. A young man I watch grow and grow. Let's give another standing ovation for a young man sitting behind you that you have no idea who's in the audience.

moving gracefully, close enough to kiss the cloud climbing sunlight, sprawled across the treetops, flung at

chase. 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They would've been getting my flowers if I was fake. Native New York hate. If I was from out of state, then I'd be straight. But who am I to complain? Paper planes, plain James, turbines and day days. What a difference a day makes. I was just spraying a playmate in her face. Now she banging gang baby cakes, think she playing in my face. But I know the game, therefore I know where to place my faith. Ace of spades always, gotta call a spade, it's a shame. You got champagne taste, but Kool-Aid for brains. Margiela tabbies. I done fucked all the baddies like Carmelo Anthony. You cut off so many freaks that fancy me, you might randomly meet an amputee. Bitches missing hands and feet like some damn Marines. Wearing fatigues, blackberry brandy in a canteen, looking like antifreeze. You need a man to fix everything, you a mechanic's dream. It's rare you see these hands in grease. The only chance of the beer is in Santorini, Greece. You chasing rings, but I'm a champion in the streets. But even when on a stacked team, nothing is guaranteed. Bitch, what you think? I'm running a charity. To receive a bag from me is feeding your vanity. It's like I'm Prince of your vanity. You trigger, but everything you're seeing on Instagram's fantasy. Beauty is temporary, like an Airbnb. When the cameras leave, the mastery turns back to a Camry. This is the way you choose between food or candy. Friends or family, a man handsome is me, a chimpanzee. If you're scared to compete, you can't win the Grand Prix.

tuning in to Stock Money Radio. But before we wrap up, let's drop it and give it to you one more time.

Of course, we must not forget the Eiffel Tower. The top of the tower is also a famous rendezvous for young lovers who stand there where they can see all over Paris, so romantic and so close to heaven in

running low on cash. Pops been gone a week, now she paging my dad. Came in with some pieces like nothing ain't happened. Now we just laughing, jamming to the oldies, dealing with emotions. Never heard them sorry. Play another song, let the music talk for us. Have a shed in tears, so we talk through the chorus. Play another song, let the music talk for us. Have a shed in tears, so we talk through the chorus. How

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Mama played them classic tunes right on the station.

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Niggas made music about what they really thought. Heard this on my first time, and it gave me goosebumps. Said everything I felt, everything that I want. Playing up the song, let the music talk for us. 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
0: Bobby gets the heebie jeebies when he sees his BB with another he be. 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

0: Insects are all around us. They produce many sounds at many frequencies and volume levels. We are so accustomed to hearing insect sounds that we seldom listen to them.
1: Crickets produce their chirps by rubbing their wings together.
0: Rough spots on the cricket's wings produce the chirping vibrations which we hear. The cricket is highly sensitive to temperature. In fact, we can tell the temperature by crickets. Count the number of chirps in 15 seconds and add 40. The result is very close to the temperature on the Fahrenheit thermometer. Listen.

Baby, you know I told you just the other night. 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I'll buy you the longest car in town. All you have to do is put that first payment down.

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1: Yeah.
0: You know, baby, I knew you had eyes to spend my dough.
1: Oh, no, I don't think that.
0: Oh, you must be the coolest chick in town. But I know what you're putting down.
1: Hey, Joe.
0: Quoi?
1: Qu'est-ce que ces mouches autour de votre trompette?
0: Comment?
1: Les mouches. Qu'est-ce qu'elles font autour de votre trompette?
0: Oh, oui, oui. 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As a

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0: I listened to Mushroom Boom by Feist and really liked it, and then came across Limp to Your Love, really liked it, started singing it, recorded it once. 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

0: Kenny. 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
2: I'm willing to die for this shit. 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
1: 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One is rap, and it was Andre 3000, and the other was artists like Leonard Cohen, so him and others. It felt like on the songs that I loved the most of Leonard Cohen's, there's an extremely economical use of words. It's poetic without being pretentious.
2: If you are the dealer, I'm out of the game. 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

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I'm sorry. Not him, because he always wanted to be there for you. And I'm sorry, I was young. But he's always wanted to be a father to you. So I fucked up. And I take ownership of that, of my choices and decisions. And I'm sorry for that. He's a good guy. So don't hold that against him, because it was my fault. 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

0: Vous avez mis l'amplifib sur le balcon, mordant à l'hameçon. 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
1: We're ready for boss off on them. 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So all of them will go on and shift and make them up things. Be a reality in them face right now. 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
2: I punish join the morning. In the evening, in the night, I give thanks of life.